0: jazz music from KFJC. Riding the rhythms was Mikey General, Ja Bless Me, and Luciano's version, Love His Majesty. Capleton with Ball Fire, Sizzla, One Away, and Tony Rebel, Ruck It Down. That's what we do each and every Sunday, 3 p.m. until 7. Jazz music is reggae music, all styles from all over. Spliff Skankin, your host at the control.
1: Well, this is not Mr. Blackwell, nor Mr. Crackwell. It's Anthony B. Comfy Burn, fire upon the one mantel. You feel like you've got Rastaman on the spell. You're a lot too much, man. Hey!

friend or two. 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They would come from far away and often gather there all day to show their love and see which one would stay. But to her it mattered not, for loyalty was not her lot. Her answer was, for not for them to know.

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God, you are my hero. 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Oh God, you are my hero. You're my main man. I read.

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Deb, you're a feather in my arms. Jay, we're like Jack and Jill. C, you're a cutie full of charms. It's fun to wander through

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Ladies and gentlemen, boys and girls, cats and kittens, señores y señoritas,

our business pet, Lawrence Smith is on. Ricky loves a kicking, wants to join the gods. 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
0: Let's go and kill some kiosks. Start a few more fires. 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

0: KFJC, you just heard a big block of soul and funk. That was Charles Wright and the Watts 103rd Street Rhythm Band giving us Hard to Handle off of Pucky Pucky Jams and Outtakes 1970-1971 out on the Rhino record label. We heard from Jade Bennett, Death Came a Knockin' off of Death Time Love out on Ripcat Records. The Detroit Emeralds, You Want It, You Got It off of their I Think of You, the Westbound Singles collection out on Ace Records. Jackie Shane gave us Money, That's What I Want off of Any Other Way, a nice box set out on Numero Group. And starting off that set, we heard a couple selections from the Ron Records story. Ted Taylor gave us Something Strange Is Going On in My House. And Joe Valentine singing about One Night of Satisfaction. I wanted to take this opportunity to make sure that you're aware of some programming that we have every Wednesday, hosted by Joe Ed Dick.
1: 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The energy just isn't there. 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
4: You can get with this, or you can get with that. You can get a thin slice,
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4: Everybody's bumping and don't know how. Bumping and stumbling off the bone anyhow. We be eating real meat and y'all still on the puppy chow. Everybody wants some of this lick, even Kendrick. Did a rap record and made a funk top 10 list. Still looking for that undiluted blackness. But we got more soul, let's not be headless. I don't need no Kickstarter. Put that jack on the one, that's a rick starter. I live for this madness, the royal badness. This is not a test. Can't find this phone with a GPS. It's not on Facebook, LinkedIn, or Pinterest. Don't be trying to go low with a placebo flow. So if you don't know, this is brand new to you. The whole world, you know.

gentlemen, physicality. 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It's not about a salary. It's maximum business. 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
1: Oh, it's looking like a tightrope walk when I walk round the clock with sounds that shock. Bloodhounds on the prowl like Sherlock Holmes with gardens. 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

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Our Lady of the Shooting Stars, as I face the early light, I have followed Gypsy's girl.

teach me how to know. I wanna feel my thoughts go dark and rest inside your flow. I'll awaken without fear and breathe the cool, clean air with your words.